0: 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Not too much wind, not too much sun.
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0: I have the Flashback Pop Quiz coming up here pretty soon. As for other things going on, it is a Seattle Mariner game playing right now over on AM950, 95.5 FM. It's currently bottom of the second, and they are tied up with the White Sox 1-1. I'll keep you updated on how it goes. 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

0: Tiger and Evans sang about the year 2525. And Prince sang about the year 1999. But do you know the band that named an album after the year 2112? And the band that had a hit album called 1984? Well, Time Bandits, do you know? Which band did the album 2112? And which band did the album 1984?
1: It's the Flashback Pop Quiz. 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
6: 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Vote Lori McCann on May 19th.
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0: I hope I'm right. Van Halen.
1: And?
0: What were the what?
1: There was two. There was who did 2112 and 1984.
0: Oh, snap. Was it Rush?
1: Well, let's find out.
2: You know the bands that had the year-inspired album titles 2112 and 1984? Well, 2112 was a 1976 breakthrough album that elevated Rush to rock and roll's major leagues. While 1984 was the moody opening track of what proved to be the biggest album ever for Van Halen. If you said 2112 was by Rush and 1984 was from Van Halen, then you're having a good year because you passed today's pop quiz. Class dismissed.

Some huge news just happened for the Mariners game just a minute ago. Luke Rayleigh just hit a grand slam to right center, which scores, well, it's a grand slam. So currently now it's 5-1, Seattle in the lead. Huge for the Mariners. Jump, Van Halen.

0: Z-Rock 96.5. It is the drive at 5 still. It's 5:40. It's still kind of warm out. I was loading some stuff up in the Jeep, and it's still a nice day out. A quick update for the Seattle Mariners. As I was gone loading some things up, looks like the White Sox brought it back. It's now tied again. 5-5, end of the third. Coming up, Peter Frampton, Lines of the Gate, featuring Tom Morello.
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Wrapped up the drive at 5, and also I'm still here to hang out with you for a couple more hours. But make sure you stick around after I leave, because it's Friday night, and you know what that means. That means it's Metal Meltdown tonight at 9. He might, Rowdy comes in here sometimes a little bit early to kick me out, so he might start a little early, but you never know. But 9 o'clock, Metal Meltdown. Don't miss out on it.

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Your night takes its time. But the shack outside the game. You know what I'm talking about. Just let me know if you wanna go to that home out on the range. They got a lot of nice girls.

call request came in for Welcome to the Fold by Filter, but unfortunately, I was looking in the back. We don't seem to have a radio edit of that version of that song, unfortunately. But to back it up, here's Hey Man, Nice Shot by Filter instead. So sorry I couldn't get Welcome to the Fold on.

0: Hour by Ryan Pertz. That's a new song that just came out about a month ago. And some, I guess, a little bit of story about him. He grew up listening to a lot of Nirvana and just grunge in general, and you can really hear that in that song. There's the vocals, everything. 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
0: 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Tonight will be a low 47, with tomorrow, Saturday, being a high of 77. Sunday jumping up to the 80s, high of 84, with Monday cooling off a little bit, high of 80 and nice and sunny. With Tuesday, it's getting warm, high of 89 to 90. Can't believe we're already hitting the 90s. We're not even halfway through May yet. Anyways, all those nights will be high 40s to low 50s, like 48, 50, 53. The moment, though, it's clear, it's 73. It's still beautiful outside. Hot girls in love. Lover boy on Z-Rock.

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Also, update for the Seattle Mariners. It is currently top of the eighth. They were tied 5-5 for a bit, but then Seattle came back slowly, ever so slowly, getting the scores here and there. It's 9-5. Seattle in the lead.

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1: Hello?

the weekend, man. We're pushing the weekend now. This is my final hour. I am almost out of here. Make sure you stick around because after I leave, Mel Meltdown will start around 9 with Rock and Rowdy. He'll be in the house. That's sponsored by the Cozy Kitchen. You can find them at 3206 5th Street in Lewiston. Another update that I just was last talking about, Mariners. It was 5-9 last I talked. Well, it's now 12-7. Seattle's still holding the lead. It's currently end of the 8th. The game's almost over with. You can catch it, the rest of it, over on AM 950, 95.5 FM. Van Halen.

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Well, Seattle Mariners, they just defeated the White Sox. The final score was what I mentioned previously. It was 12-8, the final score. I feel like we haven't really seen this high of scoring when it comes to Mariners lately. Usually, they kind of stay within the single digits, but they finally broke 10 after a while. 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

That does it for me tonight. I am out of here, and I hope you have a great weekend. Rockin' Rowdy's in the house. He's about to kick me out. I leave you with the damn Yankees high enough. Have a great night. Have a great weekend. Go Mariners.

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1: How's everybody doing tonight? Hey, it's Rockin' Rowdy. I got my cohort, Jayton. Rockin' Jayton. How about that? There we go. RJ, Rockin' Jayton. It's my son. And he's a big grunge fan, you know, 90s alternative. And so he really loved flannel. We've been trying to get Lee to, like, bring back flannel, let him co-host that or host it on Friday morning. So you guys need to hit up Lee and say, Lee, let Rockin' Jayton bring some flannel back here. Or flannel Jayton, FJ. I don't know. We'll figure that out. But he's picked this one to start it off. It's a Screaming Trees. It's winter song. We got Metal Meltdown coming up at 9 o'clock. Brought to you by the Cozy Kitchen, where the food rocks. Screaming Trees, winter song, Z-Rock.

0: That's Dogstar all in now. Thanks for the call, Shane. We'll see you breakfast Sunday at the Cozy Kitchen bright and early. Happy Mother's Day. Jayton, Keanu Reeves playing bass on that song in that band Dogstar. Pretty catchy. Kind of reminds me of somebody. I think you probably know where I'm going with this.
1: Sounds a little bit like Queens in the Stone Age.
0: Yeah, totally, man. That's a good song. We don't play enough Queens of the Stone Age. I
1: know. There's only a couple songs that you guys play on the radio. I'm wanting you guys to get some more.
0: All right. So what lead us into this track right here? What are we? What album and what track are we going to play?
1: This is Queens of the Stone Age, Songs for the Deaf. This is God is in the Radio.
0: Here we go. Track number 11, I believe. Here we go. You heard it right here on Z-Rock.

Queens of the Stone Age. Nice choice, Jayton. Thank you. Here's some Stone Temple Pilots. This is Sin from 1992. The album was Core. Love the old 90s alternative and grunge. Need to bring it back. I'm telling you, we got to bring flannel back. Lee, if you're listening. Metal Meltdown coming up at 9 o'clock. 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Man, it's really good. I go there pretty much every Sunday for breakfast by 7 o'clock. Beat the rush. Good tune here. Turn it up. Z-Rock.

0: Soundgarden 4th of July. What a great choice there, RJ. Rockin' Jayton. I know, I had to cheat. I know. Sorry, I'm making.
1: I don't know if that's going to stick.
0: Yeah, it's probably not going to stick. I know. FJ, Flannel Jayton. There you go. I'm probably not going to stick either. Okay, you know, such a great tune. Soundgarden's got so many great songs. And, I mean, Chris Cornell, of course, with Audio Slave, gone way too soon. Another guy that is really talented, and, of course, everybody knows him from Alice in Chains. We're talking Mr. Jerry Cantrell. He's got some really good solo stuff as well.
1: Yeah, if you listen to his stuff, he has some of the best guitar riffs out there. You just got to check it out.
0: Well, and his vocals are, I mean, Alice in Chains, it was kind of like co-vocals on that whole deal. So what do we got up next here for some Jerry Cantrell and what album, and so people know what they need to
1: we got
0: research?
1: The first track off of Degradation Trip. This is Psychotic Break.
0: Here you go. Thanks, Jayden. It's heavy, man.

0: Nice choice, Jayton. That is awesome. Hey, the NAI opening round baseball tournament starts Monday at Harris Field. Where's the time go? The opening game will feature Texas A&M Victory facing Hope International at 2:30 p.m. Lewis-Clark State will play Kaiser Monday night at 6 o'clock. 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Got your request for Days of the New up next.
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1: In 2003, the Bellevue Bruins of Nebraska trailed Biola, California in the bottom of the eighth inning 8-0, but scored five runs in the eighth to pull within three. The Bruins then scored two more runs in the ninth to close the gap to one run 8-7. With one out and the bases loaded, Bellevue right fielder Will Guidebeck smashed a walk-off Grand Slam home run to complete an 11-8 Bruin comeback victory.
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0: Z-Rock 96.5, Days of the New from 1997, Touch, Peel, and Stand. That was a good album there, Jade. I mean, from front to back, there's some good songs on there. You're just shaking your head. They can't hear you say, yeah, it is. Exactly, Rowdy, Dad, whatever. He's just shaking his head. Yeah, you got to talk on that microphone there, I'm telling you. All right, so your Uncle Mark called in. What did he want to hear?
1: He wanted to hear some Bush, Greedy Fly.
0: And, you know, I think I like about Mark, he's like, will you guys just quit talking?
2: If you be quiet for a little bit.
0: Well, I know, Mark. We will be quiet. We will get some stuff going on here. This one's for you.

0: Nice choice, Mark Hanna. Thank you, Greedy Fly Bush, Z-Rock 96.5. It's Rockin' Rowdy and my cohort, Jayton, next to my on my left here. We got a few special people that are listening tonight. Jayton, you want to give them a shout-out?
1: Shout-out to Uncle Tom, Javon, Mark, and anybody else listening.
0: That's right. Here we go. It's some Pearl Jam. It's deep. Tom, I know we wanted to play Last Kiss for you, buddy, but we decided to go with this one instead.

0: Guess I should stop singing and crack the mic there. Hey, great choice there, Jayden. And you know what's really cool? The late Randy Sarbacher, good friend of mine, really good friend of Lee McVeigh, he had a lot of old stuff. He used to work at the video shop on 21st Street back in the day, and I used to go see him and hear one of the swaps how many years ago. Rest in peace, Randy. But I bought a poster, the number one Foo Fighters album, debut album out now, and that's hanging up in the studio here. That song is off that album. Pretty cool song, though. Anyways, Jayden. We got another one that we probably never played on Z-Rock before here from the archives.
1: So this one is off Alice in Chains' third studio album. Many people call it Tripod. It has a third three-legged dog on it.
0: Named Lucky?
1: Yeah.
0: Right, three-legged dog.
1: This
0: Lucky.
1: One is called Head Creeps.
0: Well, you know what? What track number is that, Jay? Is it five?
1: Number five.
0: Okay, let me make sure I hit the right button here. Here we go. What is it again? Head Creeps?
1: Head Creeps. Very
0: And there it is. It's live radio, folks.

Alice in Chains, that's Head Creep, something you don't hear all the time. Getting ready for Metal Meltdown coming up at 9 o'clock. Kind of a little pre-funk here. From 1986, Evil Empire, it's Bulls on Parade. 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
2: 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And hey, it's Rock and Rowdy. And thank you to my son, Jayton, for that last hour. Some 90s alternative and grunge. Man, there's some good stuff we played. And I tell you, if that Bulls on Parade doesn't get the blood pumping, you ought to be ready for a kick-ass hard rock and heavy metal show. So we've got a rock and roll birthday today, born May 8th, 1953, Alex Van Halen. So I thought I'd show a little respect. I saw Sammy post out there, a little happy birthday. You know, it's like, hey, it's too bad we're never going to play again together. But here you go. From 1978, Van Halen, it's Atomic Punk.

such a good song, and this is the one that got it all started for me, the hard rock, the heavy metal. I know I've told this story probably 300 times on the air in the 10 years I've been here, but 1986, Spokane, Washington, Spokane Swap Meet at the fairgrounds. I bought this on cassette for $4, put this in, opening track, Battery, Metallica, Master of Puppets. It's badass. Turn it up. It's Metal Meltdown, brought to you by the Cozy Kitchen. They got the Metal Meltdown Smash Burger. We'll talk about it next. It's

one I don't know that we have ever played on the air here. I had to go down to the basement and dig that one out of the cellar there. So, great tune. Hey, I promise, talking about the Metal Meltdown Smashburger, you can get that at the Cozy Kitchen located at 3206 5th Street in the Lewis and Orchards. It's the old bait shop, if you're wondering where that's at. Just past KLEW up there, just past, Goodwill, St. Vincent de Paul, on the right-hand side if you're headed south. And that Metal Meltdown Smashburger is delicious. I had one, I think it was a week and a half ago, but a quarter-pound steak seasoned smash patty covered by a meltdown of pepper jack and cheddar. That's what makes this thing so delicious. Of course, the three pieces of crispy bacon is pretty good, too. And they got their own topped with their house-made rock sauce, which is delicious. Ask for a little extra sauce and tell them Rowdy sent you. So, what do we got next here? Mr. Hannah, he likes the Punisher soundtrack. He wanted to hear this one. It's called Step Up. It's Drowning Pool.

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It's Armored Saint, Reign of Fire, just a great bunch of guys. Got to meet them a couple times, and man, they just play some kick-ass rock and roll. I want to thank all the Z-Rockers that made it up to the Gene Simmons Band concert last Saturday up at the Spokane Tribe Casino. What a great show, and what a great showing of all you Z-Rockers up there. Saw a lot of people. Got a chance to meet Gene Simmons. He gave me a hard time about my shorts. I don't know. I wore shorts to the show, and I walk in, and he's like, "Nice shorts." And I go, "Thanks. They make my legs look funny." And he goes, "Do they make those for men too?" And I'm like, "Ha ha ha!" You know, a little fist bump. And then he said to Angie McVeigh, he goes, "Does he wear those to bed too?" She goes, "I don't know."

not mine. So, anyways, he was a good dude. But I'll tell you a funny story. I know Mr. Mark Hannon was there. He loved the show. He was hoping so much to see God of Thunder. But, you know, that's kind of a Kiss thing with a demon. So he did play some good tunes, and one that he did play I'm going to play next. But I want to tell you a story. Mark Hannon, we're right there in the front row. Mark's right by me. And it's the last song. Gene's calling some people up to the stage. And Mark yells out, "Hey, Gene!" He goes, and he's listening, and he goes, Mark says, "Do you want me to get up on stage and air guitar to this next one?" And Gene ponders for a minute, and he goes, "Never in my 50-plus years of performing have I ever had anybody ask if they could get up on stage and air guitar." And I'll tell you what, Mr. Simmons, you don't know Mr. Mark Hanna, and you're probably a good thing you didn't let him up on stage, because he would have blew you off the stage, because he is the real God of Thunder, Mr. Mark Hanna, ladies and gentlemen. This is one of his favorite songs from Kiss, with Gene on vocals. It's War Machine. Mark Hanna, we love you, brother. You would have kicked ass up on stage, man. Stole the show.

Thanks again to everybody showing up for that show. It was a good show. And I mean, for a guy that's going to be 77 years old coming up in August, Gene Simmons kicked some ass. This is off the final album from Pantera, Reinventing the Steel. Revolution is

Pantera Revolution is my name. It's Metal Meltdown. My name is Rockin' Rowdy. It is Friday nights at 9, and thank you to our sponsor, The Cozy Kitchen. You'll find them at 3206 5th Street in the Lewis and Orchards. It's the former bait shop grill just past Salvation Army. St. Vincent de Paul and Goodwill there. If you're headed south on 5th on the right-hand side up at the top, man, they've got great breakfast. I try to go there every Sunday about 7. The chicken fried steak is delicious. The bite size. They've got a carnivore scramble. They've got everything. They got specials every week, which is cool. And, you know, the cool thing is, my buddy Shane, who usually meets me there Sundays for breakfast, he has a Metal Meltdown, or he has a burger. Excuse me, might not be the Metal Meltdown burger, but he has a Smash Burger for breakfast. They'll make you breakfast. They'll make you lunch. They'll make it any time of the day. So make sure you check it out. It's a Cozy Kitchen. Tell them Rowdy sent you. And we're going to play one. I had to go down to the basement. I was already down there since Doug sent me down there. I don't know that we've ever played this one as well. This is Black Sabbath from 1970, and I want to say this is track number 6. See if I can make this work correct this time. There we go. It's Hand of Doom. Pretty catchy song. Kind of starts out a little slow. Gets rocking. It's Black Sabbath. Rest in peace, Mr. Ozzy Osbourne. I think you'll enjoy this one. Got some Iron Maiden coming up next. Thanks for tuning in, and happy Mother's Day weekend coming up. Happy Mother's Day to all you moms out there.

So good. That is some Black Sabbath. End of Doom. Thinking of my buddy that we lost a little earlier this year. Austin, the beer man. The beer guy. Barry, love you, brother. I know you're looking down listening to the show. There's some Iron Maiden, some other guys from across the pond from 1986 is somewhere in time. It's Wasted Years. It's Metal Meltdown, Friday nights at 9.

0: right, Doug wanted to hear that one. Thank you. That's Iron Maiden, Wasted Years from 1986, somewhere in time. Man, that's 40 years ago. Where does the time go? I know this has already happened tonight, but if you're a car enthusiast, you can join other car enthusiasts every Friday night for Wheels at Wendy's in the Wendy's parking lot on 21st Street in Lewiston. 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Probably do a little cruising, but it's a great time. So we're going to pay some bills and come back with some Megadeth.
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Megadeth in My Darkest Hour. Off So Far, So Good, So What. And I'd like to wish a happy Mother's Day to my mom, my mother-in-law, my wife, my stepmom, and every other mom out there. Going to leave you with this show and my daughter, Ashlyn, who just had a baby as well. Happy birthday, Alex Van Halen. Going to leave you with this one, Out of Love Again, Van Halen. Have a great weekend, everybody. See you next Friday at 9 o'clock, Z-Rock.

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0: Douglas, Board President of the Twin County United Way.
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0: ABC News, I'm Chuck Sievertson. A Frontier jetliner leaving Denver for Los Angeles hit a person on the runway last night, said the airline in Denver International Airport.
1: Frontier 4345, we're stopping on the runway. We just hit somebody. We have an engine fire.
0: 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The pilot aborted takeoff, evacuated the plane. One passenger injured, but not seriously. Person on the runway was killed. No word who they were. The CDC is alerting doctors and health departments around the U.S. to be aware of the possibility for imported hantavirus cases from the outbreak on the cruise ship in the Atlantic, but they say the risk is low. The cruise ship with some Americans on board headed for Spain's Canary Islands. At the annual Victory Day parade in Moscow commemorating the defeat of Nazi Germany in World War II, a change. Parade included no tanks, missiles, or heavy weapons. Russian officials say additional security is because of the threat of Ukrainian attacks. This is ABC News.
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0: ABC News, I'm Chuck Severson. A scary moment that turned into an aborted takeoff for a Frontier flight in Denver last night.
1: Tower Frontier 4345, we're stopping on the runway. We just hit somebody. We have an engine fire.
0: 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The airline and airport say one passenger injured, but not seriously. The person on the runway was killed. CDC alerting doctors and health departments of the potential for imported hantavirus cases from the outbreak on the cruise ship now headed to Spain's Canary Islands. They consider it unlikely the Americans aboard would be flown to a quarantine unit in Omaha. The Iran war ceasefire appears to be holding despite recent attacks. The Persian Gulf nation Bahrain says it arrested 41 people it claims are affiliated with Iran's Revolutionary Guard. Missing from the annual World War II Victory Day parade in Moscow today, where tanks, missiles, and other heavy weapons, Russian officials cite the threat of Ukrainian attacks. This is ABC News.
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0: Hi, I'm Mike Collins, and I'm running for Idaho House District 7, Seat A. As a coach at LC State for over 30 years, a Lewiston City Councilor for 8, and Mayor for 4, I'm uniquely qualified to go to Boise and do the right thing for all of District 7. As a husband and father, I understand the family values that are important to all of us. I believe our legislature should represent our values in Boise and do what's best for the people of Idaho. I ask for your vote May 19th. Thank you.
1: Paid Collins for Idaho House, Stacey Baldwin, Treasurer.
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3: 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It was Grand Canyon's fourth and last title.
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0: ABC News, I'm Chuck Severson. A scary moment that turned into an aborted takeoff for a Frontier flight in Denver last night.
1: Frontier 4345, we're stopping on the runway. We just hit somebody. We have an engine fire.
0: 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The airline and airport say one passenger injured, but not seriously. The person on the runway was killed. CDC alerting doctors and health departments of the potential for imported hantavirus cases from the outbreak on the cruise ship now headed to Spain's Canary Islands. They consider it unlikely the Americans aboard would be flown to a quarantine unit in Omaha. The Iran war ceasefire appears to be holding despite recent attacks. The Persian Gulf nation Bahrain says it arrested 41 people it claims are affiliated with Iran's Revolutionary Guard. Missing from the annual World War II Victory Day parade in Moscow today, where tanks, missiles, and other heavy weapons, Russian officials cite the threat of Ukrainian attacks. This is ABC News.
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0: ABC News, I'm Chuck Sievertson. More on the aborted takeoff last night in Denver due to a Frontier Airlines jet hitting a person on the runway.
1: Frontier 4345, we're stopping on the runway. We just hit somebody. We have an engine fire.
0: The tower radios from ATC.com, all aboard were evacuated. The Airport and Transportation Secretary Sean Duffy say the person on the runway had jumped an airport security fence. No word who it was. Several injuries. President Trump has said a response from Iran on resuming peace talks was supposed to come last night, but so far, nothing. An alert's gone out to doctors and health departments from the CDC to be aware of the potential for imported hantavirus cases from the outbreak on the cruise ship in the Atlantic. They consider it unlikely. A change from decades of tradition at the annual World War II victory parade in Moscow today. It did not feature tanks, missiles, and other heavy weapons. Russian officials cite the threat of Ukrainian attacks. This is ABC News.
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0: ABC News, I'm Chuck Sievertson. The person killed by a Frontier Airlines jet last night on a runway at Denver International Airport scaled a security fence just 2 minutes before being hit, says the airport. No word yet who that person was.
1: Tower Frontier 4345, we're stopping on the runway. We just hit somebody. We have an engine fire.
0: Tower radios from ATC.com. All aboard were evacuated, 12 people injured. And alerts going out to doctors and health departments around the U.S. from the CDC to be aware of the potential for imported hantavirus cases from the outbreak on the cruise ship in the Atlantic. They consider it unlikely. Ships due in the Canary Islands tomorrow. Americans aboard will be flown to a quarantine unit in Omaha. President Trump said a response was due last night from Iran about resuming peace talks, but as of now, nothing. The Gulf Island nation Bahrain says it has arrested 41 people, it alleges, are part of a group affiliated with Iran's Revolutionary Guard. This is ABC News.
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Yeah, we are the Valley's best rock. Welcome to Saturday. Yeah, your boy is back. Looking good, feeling good. Oh, man, it's a good-looking day outside. What do we got coming up this hour? I got Deep Purple coming up this hour. Alice in Chains on the way this hour. Music from Hendrix.

0: Rock Saturday, 11:23. Gorgeous looking day outside. My name's Jim Bohan, and that's absolutely the latest from Peter Frampton. Still sounds great. I'm with Tom Morello on that one. Hey, I've got music from Blackfoot coming up next.
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7: 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Howdy, folks. This is your old buddy Shorty Medlock. 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Old Ring and Old Tig and Old Rover. And when we start out across them Georgia hills hunting them foxes, it sounds something like this.

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1: LC Valley weather, it kind of shapes up like this. It's nice outside. Sunny skies, light winds, highs around 77 today. Partly cloudy skies tonight, light winds. Overnight lows around 48. Tomorrow, increasingly cloudy skies, light variable winds. Highs tomorrow, supposed to be around 84. Right now, it is 66 outside.
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0: News. I'm Mike Dubusky. Health officials maintain that the risk of hantavirus spreading to the general population remains quite low as the CDC and other organizations prepare to receive that cruise ship at the center of the outbreak. It's set to drop anchor tomorrow in Spain's Canary Islands.
1: Despite all the precautions, workers at the port here protesting the ship's arrival.
2: Estamos muy lejos
1: This resident says people are scared, but this tourist from Ireland says she's not worried.
3: I feel perfectly fine.
4: Yeah.
3: Because I know they're going to quarantine everyone. They're going to make sure everything is safe for everyone.
1: The World Health Organization stressing this is not a new COVID.
0: ABC's Maggie Rooley. Authorities say a person intentionally jumped a fence at Denver International Airport last night, dashing across a runway before being struck and killed by a Frontier Airlines plane. About a dozen people aboard that plane were hurt. And a heat wave is expected to grip parts of the western U.S. this weekend, including California, Arizona, and Nevada. This is ABC News.
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It's about 5 afternoon. My name's Jim Bohannon. Coming up this hour, Metallica, Tora Tora, Motley Crue, and Today in Rock History. Along with your request at 746-1995. Because, yeah, we want to play what you want to hear.

Here's a look at today, May 9th in rock history. Today in 1987, after a concert in Monterey, the Grateful Dead shoot the video for Touch of Grey. It's the first music video by the band, and it goes into rotation on MTV, giving the group their first hit single. On this day in 1974, Bruce Springsteen opened for Bonnie Raitt at the Harvard Square Theater. Writer John Landau reviewed the show with the famous line, "I saw rock and roll's future, and its name is Bruce Springsteen."

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The NAIA opening round baseball tournament starts Monday at Harris Field. 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Lewis Clark is going to play Kaiser Monday at 6. 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

0: News. I'm Mike Tabusky. Health departments across the country are being told to be on alert for anyone showing signs of the hantavirus.
1: U.S. health officials now monitoring at least 9 Americans in 6 states, including Arizona, California, Virginia, Texas, Georgia, and New Jersey, for possible infections, though none have shown symptoms. They're among 30 former passengers who left the Dutch cruise ship on April 24th in St. Helena, a remote island in the South Atlantic, before anyone knew the virus was on board. They were part of a group traveling to a dozen different countries, leaving public health officials scrambling to complete contact tracing.
0: ABC's Maggie Rulli in Spain, where that cruise ship is expected to arrive tomorrow. One person is dead after being hit by a passenger jet that was taking off last night at Denver Airport. Authorities briefing reporters this morning saying the individual jumped a fence and ran out onto the runway. And Iran has yet to respond to the latest peace proposal from the White House. This is ABC News.
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Z-Rock 96.5, Valley's best rock, about 1:06. My name's Jim Bohannon. Music from Foo Fighters. Foo Fighters were the musical guest on last week's SNL UK. And have you seen that show? I'm loving it. Man, the cast is awesome. Hey, coming up this hour, we got music from Zeppelin. I got a double shot of Zeppelin coming up this hour. Got Pat Travers coming up this hour. I got Aerosmith coming up this hour. And your request at 746-1995, because, yeah, we want to play what you want to hear.

you on 96.5, the Valley's best rock. About 20 past one. Absolutely the latest for Papa Roach, Wake Up Calling. My name's Jim Bohannon. I've got music from Zeppelin coming up next.

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Tennessee Valley weather. Sunny skies today, light winds. High is going to be around 77. Tonight, partly cloudy skies, light winds. Overnight lows around 48. Tomorrow, increasingly cloudy skies, light variable winds. Highs around 84. Right now, it's 72 outside. It's always 96.5 on your radio. 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

0: News. I'm Mike Dubusky. Health officials are awaiting the arrival of that Dutch cruise ship tomorrow in the Canary Islands. The vessel has been at the center of the hantavirus outbreak, which has been tied to 3 deaths. The CDC says the risk of hantavirus jumping to the general public is low. In Denver last night, it was a chaotic scene aboard a Frontier Airlines flight bound for Los Angeles when the plane struck and killed a person who'd walked out onto the runway.
1: The 224 passengers and 7 crew members on board forced to evacuate down emergency slides. Airport officials say 12 people were injured. 5 went to the hospital. Passengers and crew loaded onto buses. Most passengers were put on different flights and made it to their original destination, Los Angeles. Jacqueline Lee, ABC News, Los Angeles.
0: 2 people are now charged in connection with 3 deaths in Fairview, North Carolina. Police say all the victims are related, and one of the people charged is the 16-year-old daughter of 2 of them. This is ABC News.
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Z-Rock 96.5, we are the Valley's best rock. 2:05 on a gorgeous Saturday. My name's Jimbo Hannon. It's coming up this hour. Got music from DLR. David Lee Roth coming up this hour. I do a double shot. I got Dokken coming up this hour. AC/DC's on the way this hour. And your request at 746-1995.

0: Z-Rock Saturday, 2:22 right now. That one goes clear back to the Signals CD, New World Man. My name's Jim Bohannon. I've got music from Dawkin coming up next.
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My name's Jim Bohannon. Check this out. NAIA opening round baseball tournament. Yeah, that starts Monday at Harris Field. 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

0: Z-Rock Saturday. Yeah. That's about 20 away from 3 right now. My name's Jim Bohannon. That's music from Great White. I've got Living Color coming up next.
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2: 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Don't forget, Mother's Day is Sunday, May 10th. 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

0: News. I'm Mike Dubosky. The cruise ship where several people were infected by the Hanta virus is expected to drop anchor in the coming hours off the coast of Spain. The passengers, none of whom are now displaying symptoms, will then be held on land for observation. WHO spokesperson Nika Alexander.
1: The risk to the public remains low, but we're following that, reassessing that regularly.
0: Three people have died in connection with this outbreak. More questions than answers at Denver International Airport, where a Frontier Airlines jet struck and killed a person last night during takeoff.
2: The NTSB is investigating with the help of the Denver Police Department. And still so many questions this morning, like who was this victim and what were they doing on that runway? That runway is about a mile away from the nearest terminal.
0: ABC's Andrew Dimbert. The incident sparked a fire on the plane and sent five people to the hospital. And 11 people are now in the hospital in Florida after an apparent boat explosion in Miami this afternoon. This is ABC News.
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Z-Rock Saturday, a gorgeous looking Saturday at that. That's about 3:04. My name is Jim Bohannon. Check this out. Mariners going to play the White Sox this afternoon at 4:10 a.m.

0: Preserving the freedoms that make Idaho strong. On May 19, vote Lori McCann, State Senate in the Republican primary. Thank you.
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Z-Rock Saturday, Jimbo Hannah. It's about 20 minutes away from 4 right now. What is the weather doing? It's so nice outside right now. Here's the deal. It's going to be around 90 on Tuesday, so enjoy while it lasts. Sunny skies, light winds, highs around 77 today. Partly cloudy tonight. Overnight lows around 48. Right now it is 77 outside. Joyce 96.5 on your radio. 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

0: Packard, the cruise ship where a deadly hantavirus outbreak erupted is sailing to the Canary Islands. ABC's Maggie Rooley is there.
1: The CDC emergency response is classified as a level 3, the lowest risk to the public. Back in the Canary Islands, despite all the precautions, workers at the port here protesting the ship's arrival.
2: Estamos muy lejos de...
1: This resident says people are scared, but this tourist from Ireland says she's not worried.
3: I feel perfectly fine.
4: Yeah.
3: Because I know they're going to quarantine everyone. They're going to make sure everything is safe for everyone.
1: The World Health Organization stressing this is not a new COVID.
0: Nearly a dozen people rushed to a hospital following a possible boat explosion off the waters of Miami this afternoon. In Denver, a Frontier Airlines jet hitting and killing a person who was on the runway during takeoff. Saber-rattling from Iran, the commander of Iran's Air Force saying that its missiles and drones are locked on American targets in the region. This is ABC News.
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0: 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It's 425. 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

0: Rogers State defeated Louisiana State Shreveport 2-1. Rogers State pitcher Brandon Barr just went the distance and struck out 18 pilots, the second highest total in a 9-inning game for one pitcher. Barr just fell one strikeout short of the World Series record 19 set in 1961, and the game lasted just 1 hour and 58 minutes.
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Z-Rock Saturday, Jimbo Hannon, about 435 right now. LC Valley weather. Look for partly cloudy skies tonight. Light winds. Overnight low is going to be around 48. Tomorrow, increasingly cloudy skies. Light variable winds. Highs tomorrow going to be around 84. Right now, it's 73 outside. 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

0: Attention, preparations underway as health officials work to evacuate passengers on a Dutch hantavirus-infected cruise ship. Three people have died. The vessel on its way to Spain's Canary Islands, where CDC officials will be standing by. Dr. Maria Van Kerkhoff, director of the Department of Epidemic and Pandemic Management.
1: Right now, there's nobody on board that has any symptoms, including passengers and crew. That's great news.
0: 17 Americans are on board. Nearly a dozen people rushed to a hospital following a possible boat explosion off the waters of Miami this afternoon. In Denver, a Frontier Airlines jet hitting and killing a trespasser who was on the runway during takeoff. Threats from Iran, the IRGC Navy Command warning in a post on X that any attack on Iranian oil tankers and commercial vessels will result in heavy attacks on one of the American centers in the region and enemy ships. Bobby Cox, a folksy manager of the Atlanta Braves, has died. He was 84 years old. This is ABC News.
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2: Hey, hey, hey, it's the Red Rocker Sammy Hagar back with another Top Rock Countdown. Uh-huh. Yep, yep, they let me do it again. I know you're saying, boy, when they gonna throw that knucklehead off the air? Well, they've tried, and some have succeeded, by the way. Every time I lose a show by saying something stupid, I gain a new one. Somebody else says, oh, yeah, we like it when Sammy acts stupid and says stupid things, you know? And so here I am. This week's Top Rock Countdown, you know, we got themes. So we're going with